0: Today is brought to you...
1: Move. You stop.
0: By the number one... And the flavor red.
1: No, it's not the flavor red.
0: Yes, it is.
1: No, it's not. Today's flavor
2: is green.
3: Green.

0: I did a real high lay on my side and let my mind go. And now I'm absent in the presence, let my mind roam.
1: Mine's roaming now, it's roaming.

0: I don't really do this, move it like a Judas. Talking all that talk, but ain't no time for acting foolish. When you asking all the brothers, they can through this. I might just jump on this for free, jumping on them freestyles. I be wild, moving brains, see now. It's so sunset, it's beautiful, it's one guess. One morning, afternoon in that sundress. The summer flies by, every morning, I'm still yawning. Same conversation, never boring.
1: Yo, she texted me. Sir? Oh, that's Tomo.
2: Oh, for fuck.

I want you to get together. I want you to get together. I want you to get together. I want you to get together. Put your hands together one time. I want you to get together. I want you to get together.

0: growing up in a slum neighborhood where the crime rate is amongst the highest in the nation is not easy.
1: But I think in this instance, I would have to be out of my mind not to recommend that you be sent to the asylum for the criminally insane at Matawan.
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You know how uncertain I get by getting replaced. I grew tired of switching from tears to crazy haze. Relentless, then sickness, I hit to pick up my

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Please don't take my kindness for a weakness. Get G-checked for your disrespect. Perception and observation is clinical. More headspace, I've been shaving off my occipital. They say you can't hate who you don't love. And they say love is unconditional.

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I need a fire lit by the seaside. Purest manuka up in my beehive. Give me a second and let the beat ride. Is there a golden key to the sweet life?

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0: That's all I ask.
1: Love me forever. That's all I ask of you.
0: That baby is a genius. Don't teach him about Santa till you teach him about Jesus. Don't take him out.

0: 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Says another mule.
1: Another mule. What is he doing?
0: And then I went home, Bo Diddley, little Walter, take my key out of my pocket and stuck it in the hole and unlocked my door. My wife.

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0: Yeah.
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0: Yeah.
1: Say.

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1: Digging trench and all that we forget to mention.
0: We got the tailor on the table's reinvention of guerrilla warfare.
1: Dodging silver bullets as we're leaping through the crosshairs.
0: Clear, ready for attack mode. About to

spies, canals, cows, hay bales, telegraph wires, pylon power, farmhouse oak, chimneys, still used, domes, satellites, football pitches, faded flags and lots of dogs, neon cross on top of a block of flats and a church, not as usual.

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1: I just took him by the hand, I slipped the Ricky in his
0: spot. Next thing that I know, he was reaching for his.

0: car's going too slow. Gas is running out, throwing the place out. Should I get out?
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0: I gotta make a quick decision, so my hand moved to that door. But I get a flashback of a recap of the night.